0: Oh, look at the scenery.
1: This is like something you see out of a Lifetime movie. It's kind of dark. I can't see the trees and stuff. But visually, it's beautiful. And I don't know, it just caught my eye. So what's this little kid doing out here by himself in the woods? Nothing. All right. I think I saw a light or something. I hear the chickadees. Oh, it looks like the sun's going to come out soon. If this was me in real life, I need to get on the train to go home and go down. Back to my home room. Oh, I see a device up there. Okay. All right. I see one right up there.
0: Keep going.
1: Be careful.
0: Oh, people.
1: I wasn't looking. Hey, maybe I should stay here. Okay, stop. Now, get under the thing.
0: Be quiet. Careful.
1: No. What do we do?
0: Dogs. Dogs.
1: Wait, stop. Stop.
0: No, not the dogs again.
1: Not the dogs again.
0: Oh, God. Jump down.
1: Both ways. Before you cross.
0: It's kind of creepy.
1: Maybe I can...
0: No! They spotted us!
1: Okay. Run.
0: Is it more dogs or what?
1: Okay, no. Let's not go that way. Let's go this way. Let's hurry up.
0: Are you going to get your dog or...
1: That's close. Maybe I can kick the door open. Psh, run. That was not cool.
0: Get your dog, please. Your dog is running rampant around here.
1: Stupid dog.
0: What is with this dog?
1: Where's the tail at? It doesn't have a tail.
0: Well, this is like the stuff you have nightmares about.
1: Poor kid. You shouldn't be going through all this.
0: I wish you could run faster, but...
1: What was that? He had to jump over that branch.
0: Where was it?
1: Well, they fell.
0: Jump. Where? I don't know.
1: He almost fell.
0: Oh,
1: got jump across.
0: Oh, get up.
1: Oh, that was close. The dog almost died from falling from the cliff
0: in the vacuum.
1: If he'd kick it, don't get mad.
0: Hey, shut up.
1: This is so annoying.
0: What?
1: He jumped on it.
0: Oh, he's bleeding.
1: It probably can be pushed against a wall. Maybe it can...
0: Okay, go.
1: Just run.
0: Try over here
1: and get over the wall. I think I missed something.
0: What's this?
1: I guess we use this to get up.
0: Grab it. Grab this thing.
1: Why is it not grabbing?
0: Oh, it was close.
1: Okay.
0: Get on the thingy.
1: Jump.
0: Oh, okay.
1: Go. Stop. He won't keep going forward, right?
0: I'm down.
1: All right. Get back up, kid.
0: Come on.
1: Okay.
0: Oh, let's see what's over here.
1: Oh, this is backward. Oh, so we escaped from the dog chasing us and, you know, walking in the line.
0: Crossing the border.
1: This poor kid almost getting eaten by dogs. I would have been dead all along. I would have been dead back in the woods.
0: Ugh, that dog thing was so nerve-wracking.
1: I would not have thought of that.

0: Das ist für viele Besucher hier einfach nur ja, wie ein Zoo. 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Also,
1: all I can remember is falling into the water. It was very dark and falling down, down and down. It was very dark and very deep. And I seemed to be drowning. I must tell my mother. My clothes were dragging me back. The sea is very deep. I'd go into the sea and then I'd go right down to the bottom. And there is some land there. The land at the bottom of the sea. It's very still. It's flat. No reflection in the water. Lovely, clear water. The water I looked to be rather sort of bluey. And I didn't like it. And suddenly all this water became full of other people and other things are falling. Full of other people and other things are falling. All going down towards the same as I was. And chairs and tables and things like this. And all these people were all floating downwards through the water, and chairs and tables and things like this. And I put my arms up and tried to catch hold of them, and I began to feel very frightened.

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And then I seemed to be clearing the mud, which was really saturated with water. And as I pushed and pushed, so I came across something, and I was still pushing, and I knew it was somebody.

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It's a very it's a song that I liked from a long time ago from a woman named Reshma. She sang it. She was, found singing in a forest because she's a villager.

0: Entschuldigung, darf ich Sie etwas fragen? Sorry, can I ask you one question?
1: Yeah.
0: What happened?
1: I don't know. It just fell. I don't know.
0: Did you touch the artwork before it fell down?
1: I don't recall touching the artwork. Right.
0: What? Why did you came so near? So close?
1: Just to observe that it seemed like a sort of city landscape.
0: What is it made of?
1: Parquet flooring.
0: What kind of
1: reclaimed?
0: What kind of landscape could you see in the parquet floor?
1: Well, it's something I am familiar with domestic environments, so institutional environments. Yeah. But in terms of it seemed like a sort of cityscape.
0: Okay. Let's hope the next time it's more fixed to the wall.
1: Yeah, let's hope so. Yeah, I'm very embarrassing.
0: Das ist die Klasse? Welche Klasse ist das? A0115. 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Reine Konstruktion Nummer 1 bis 42. Nummer 3 ist auf Mallorca.

In the darkest dark of a northern night, grave young Gudrun holds a torch, her widow's right to ignite the fire. Body of Siegfried on a funeral pyre, she cannot bring herself to light. Brunhilde rushes to the fore with her horse, rent by passion, pain, remorse, tears the torch from Gudrun by force, and holding it high, declares herself the one true wife of glorious Siegfried. She lights the pyre and hurls the torch to the forest to start the fire that rushes up the mountain to Valhalla. Death to her father and all who follow him. All hail Valhalla. In the great hall, Votan sits in state, solemn, silent. The gods await the eve of their destruction. Why didn't he let his people go? At least the girls. Oh no, he's a regular Jim Jones, is our Votan. Psycho daddy eats his young. That's your daughter Damerung. Brunhilde does her father and all of his crew, her eight sisters and the nasty stepmother too, all burned alive. Or dead, as the case may be, Votan's army. Fallen heroes, zombie army.

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And her horse. 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That's bad. Mounted, center screen, proud, tall, dauntless as a queen, she rides her horse into the burning pyre to unite with Siegfried in death by fire. Sacred flame consumes all. Liebestod, baby. Denouement. The day is done, decks clear. And the point is? Purge. Purge and purification in preparation for the age of man. The glorious dawn of the 20th century. Well, nobody here has to ask how that went. Glory, glory, that's the story. Twilight of the gods, Götterdämmerung. Glory, glory, death, death, death, all hail Valhalla, forever.

Where do I stand in the eyes amongst the many different faces? As a stranger, peering like a spy into a window, not recognizing who's staring back at the face. For sorrow has always played its part well as a thorn in my memory. I cast my eyes in the direction of heaven's attention for an answer. Approached by the look of sad rain, ironically reflecting a heart turned black, is a raven's wing at midnight. Once the body betrayed me, becoming a relic of its former self. Since our birth, we slowly die, as difficult to confront as it is impossible to avoid, for fear is no longer an option. My time grows scarce, and as of now, my saga in life has come to an end.

I beseech the heavens to quench my desire and release me from the sentence since my birth's incarceration. It's as if I am bound by some oath to the confines of the flesh, becoming more of a shackle than a release. A vessel that once provided pleasure now knows no boundaries of pain. Inclined in a diagonal point of view, taken from the bed of my final rest. Past the bedpost, I see it, glaring at me. And like a mime, she gestures toward me, using motion to interpret the words, speaking a language knowing that I fail to understand. Intrigued, I've nothing better to do than lie here and watch, wanting desperately to raise myself from this prison. Clearly, her features emerge from some buried memory once hatched by a lover long lost when stepping into focus. At long last, the certainty of death dawns upon me to bring an end to the nightmare of a life I've had. Never did I doubt an existence of the beyond, and I embrace my fate with glee. Powerless, I fall victim to his persuasions. Held as though I had no weight, she peeled away all my inhibitions like an orange, not looking at who I was, but what she could make me. Tearing into me like unwrapping a gift of the flesh, as each thrust of her tongue savors the warmth of my being, drawing me near like a child to its mother's bosom. Her face was a beauty I feared would disappear if I turned. Deeply, her jaws clamped around mine, seductively drawing the life from me into a spectrum of the deepest black. Hovering, eyes sealed by the lid of forever sleep. A weary consciousness used to distinguish dream from reality. Vanquished the line that divides slumber from death. Halted breath of the movement of lungs. Felt frozen as life-giving sap of blood cuts its current to the veins the moment the soul drifts from the body to crumble like unmoistured clay. The presence of disembodied essence is like stepping into an elevator shaft.

0: is falling into the water.
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1: Don't struggle or try to control.

0: your thoughts. 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
1: Just faster and faster.
2: My clothes were dragging me back.
0: I saw that her boyfriend came up to me in the car. And I knew right then there was something wrong. And he said, I can't find the name.
3: The animals really as well don't mean to chase me, but because I'm frightened and I run, they follow me up.
4: So I run along the corridor and I run up the stairs.
5: And some great monstrous shape walks towards me in the corridor.
4: And I run up the stairs.
6: My legs wouldn't go quick enough.
4: And I keep running and running and running. Running and running and running.
6: Up a big slope. And my legs wouldn't go quick enough.
2: I was running and I was being chased.
6: There was somebody after me, chasing me up a big slope.
4: And I keep running and running and running. Running and running and running.
6: I couldn't get my breath to call out.
4: So I run along the corridor and I run up the stairs.
5: And some great monstrous shape walks towards me in the corridor.
7: I'm running down the street, into a house, through the house, out the back, over the somebody. I never see anybody. I know there's somebody behind me, probably, but I never see them.
5: It's neither a man or a woman. It's just enormous black shape. It's just a mass. A mass of something matter. Coming towards me, great big monstrous looking mass, not a shape, just filling up the corridor. But it's neither a man or a woman, it's just enormous black shape in the corridor, filling up the corridor.
8: It's a crocodile chasing me.
9: I was running away.
2: As I ran faster, I seemed to battle against it even more. My clothes were dragging me back. My clothes were dragging me back.
9: I was running very, very fast. Somehow I couldn't stop running. I was running away.
6: My legs wouldn't go quick enough.
4: I run up the stairs. The stairs are wide and stone. They're nasty stairs. Institutional stairs. I keep running up these stairs and round the corner. I can't go right to the top. I just hide round the second corner, hoping no one will see me. And then if I hear somebody, I sometimes run down the stairs into the corridor. And all the time, there's terrible fear that I'm only in my white liberty bodice, only in my liberty bodice.
10: I'm being followed and pursued by something. I'm never quite sure what it is. This feeling of running down a staircase. I can still see the staircase, very wide staircase in an old house. Big carved banisters. They go down in short flights. At the end of each flight, there's a large stained glass window, and I run down the stairs faster and faster, and the something which is following gets nearer and nearer, and I don't know what it is. I have a feeling that it's something which is about to envelop me in some way. It's just this feeling of being followed and pursued. I'm running down a corridor. I'm being followed and pursued by something.
3: I could feel that there was somebody behind, and I was being chased. And I ran for what I was worth till I got to the edge of the cliff. And just as I was getting to the edge of the cliff, I couldn't remember anymore.
10: I can see this corridor stretching into the distance. The perspective of it just fading into absolute nothingness.
3: I couldn't remember anymore.
9: I was running very, very fast. Somehow I couldn't stop running. I came to an edge of a great big cliff.
3: And just as I was getting to the edge of the cliff,
6: I couldn't get my breath to call out. I went up, right up to the top, over the other side, and hung on to the cliff.
3: I could feel that there was somebody behind.
2: It was some form of beast. It was some form of great ape, and it was loping along. It was making a noise, an uncanny noise. And my clothes were dragging me back, as if I'd been in the water, and my clothes were heavy, and they were becoming heavier, and they were being held by the streams of wind. As I ran faster, I seemed to battle against it even more. And it seemed more difficult to stay on this edge. It was very dark all the way around, and it was a very sharp edge. I knew that if I watched and kept breathing properly, I could keep on the top of this ridge.
9: Then I sort of felt myself falling over the cliff.
2: I was falling.
9: Falling over the cliff. Falling over a cliff.
4: Suddenly I'm falling. I'm falling upright.
2: I was falling and twisting.
4: I'm falling upright.
2: Slow twist, head over feet, stretching out, increasing in speed. Mouth open wide, but no sound.
4: It's in space.
11: Niemand? Ja, ik denk het.

positive, the negative, the ground, the proton, the neutron, the electron, the yin, the yang, the yang, sun, the moon, the czar, the man, the round, the child, the bailiff, the defendant, the judge, the father.

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1: And your reality.
0: And your reality is making stone
1: out of everything.
0: Out of everything.
1: Away to a mausoleum.
0: Dying is an art.
1: Like everything else.
0: Everything else.
1: I do it exceptionally well.
0: I
1: do it exceptionally well.
0: I
1: do it so it feels
0: do it so it feels like hell.
1: How about
0: this
1: suit?
0: Do it so it feels
1: and still
0: real.
1: Not a bad
2: pass thing. Auf, dass du ihr nicht in die Augen schaust.
1: Marriott?
0: How about
1: this waterproof, shatterproof, proof
0: still
1: against fire and bombs.
0: Not a bad fit. It's waterproof.
1: They will
0: shatterproof. Proof against fire.
1: How about this suit?
0: And bombs.
1: Black and still, but not a bad fit. It's waterproof. Shatterproof.
0: They will bury
1: proof
0: you in
1: against
0: it
1: fire and bombs through the roof.

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Closed like a star that has closed and looking ghostly with all the lights off. Your eyes are open, but closed like a store that is closed.

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I look into your eyes. They are open but closed, like a store that is closed and looking ghostly.

I'm Bob Ross, and I'd like to welcome you to the 10th Joy of Painting series. If this is your first time with us, I'll have you grab a few paints and some brushes and come along and paint with us. If you've been with us before, first of all, I'd like to thank you for inviting me back again. So I'll tell you what, let's have them graphically run all the colors across the screen that you need to do this painting with me, and they'll come across in the same order that I have on the palette, starting with a titanium white and working all the way around. While they're doing that, let's go on up here and talk a second. This is an 18 by 24 canvas. This is a double prime pre-stretched canvas, and I've covered it with a nice thin even coat of liquid white, which makes it wet, makes it slick. It allows us to actually blend color right here on the canvas. So we have it ready, so let's get together and let's do a fantastic painting. I'm going to start off today with a small amount of phthalo blue. And we'll just take it a little bit out and tap the brush. That ensures a nice even distribution of color all the way through the brush. Just tap like so. Just right up here. Now then, let's start right up in here and we'll use little crisscross strokes. Just make little X's. Let's put in a happy little cloud, little sky. Okay, a little more of the color. And this little blue is very pretty, bright and shiny. It's a happy color. There. Just continually use these little crisscross strokes and allow the color to, it just literally blends with the liquid white. As you work downward here, and you get all these fantastic little effects automatically. See, isn't that easy? That's easy. You have a quick little sky.

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1: 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Do you want to say some words about yourself, or?
2: John was a little crippled midget lesbian boy that stood 10 feet tall with a knife, and verily, verily, he was a legless dog to plummet out of John's father's forehead, and there it was like a Twinkie with a halo storm in it. And he revolved around John like he was a little puppy himself, and he said, I am not the magma, I am not the crust, and I shall evolve. And the rain it came and it washed on John, and he said, I shall be a cigarette butt before it's all done with. And they said, no, you are the flame itself, and you shall burn pure in the South American sky where the blood dogs worship the stairwell.
1: Wow. Now that sounded to me like you learned that somewhere. And it sounded to me a little bit like Hunter S. Thompson. Is it related?
2: No, absolutely fucking not, you filthy fucking animal.
1: All right. Also, das war Huckleberry Finn. Und we're done, right?
2: Yeah.
1: Where do you come from, Huckleberry?
2: I'm from Mother's Pussy.
1: All right, that's where we all came from.
2: You must be my neighbor.

0: Good afternoon, everybody. Yesterday, I shot a video that some of you may have seen in which I said to the American people, the sun would come up in the morning. And that came true. The sun is up. And I know everybody had a long night. I did as well. I had a chance last night in the morning, I think it was, and I had a chance to invite tomorrow to talk about making sure that there is a successful transition. Now, it is no secret that I have some pretty significant differences. But remember, 8 years ago, I had some pretty significant differences. But could not have been more professional or more gracious in making sure we had a smooth transition so that we could hit the ground running. One thing you realize quickly is bigger than any of us. So I have instructed my team to follow the example 8 years ago and work as hard as we can to make sure that this is a successful transition, because we are now all rooting for his success in uniting and leading the country. The peaceful power is one of the hallmarks, and over the next few months, we are going to show that to the world.
1: Hi, Max.
2: Max, du erzählen, wer du bist und was du ausstellst?
3: Die Frage ist echt kompliziert. 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
3: 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Also, aber ich weiß nicht, vielleicht spielt man Videos woanders auf Leinwand ab. So. Aber, ja, ich weiß nicht.

0: So, I mean, there's like...
1: Would you like something to drink?
0: Just something that's nice. Thanks for asking. Yes, I do, actually. Yeah, that's an idea.
1: Okay, thank you very much for taking the time to participate in this. When was the last time that someone other than myself asked you a question?
0: It's exciting. Thanks for being the first person to ask me a question and ask what I...
1: Never thought of it that way. Do you like being asked questions?
0: Well, I... What does that mean?
1: Possessions, the achievements. Who are you underneath it all?
0: Oh man, I got.
1: That's a very interesting answer. Do you like to listen to people who talk?
0: To me? Okay, so I understand what you're asking. I think it's funny.
1: Do you like this sound? Do you like to talk to people who listen?
0: I don't know. It used to be. And, I mean...
1: Yes.
0: I kind of like them.
1: That concludes the first questions. I'm now going to flip over to the other side, where there are many more questions yet to be asked. If you need to take a moment to take a break, please do so now. Next question. What is your least favorite band?
0: Okay. Please don't ask that. Sorry. Can't do it.
1: What is your favorite genre of music? What was the last thing that you liked?
0: It's hard to pick one favorite. But if you're going to I think later some other people ask, so I'll answer that there. But if I had to pick one favorite, I would say it's...
1: Do you like this sound? And what was the name of the last thing that you read? Do you like to read?
0: The answer to that part of the question is...
1: Simulation.
0: it's just an all in fun kind of thing. And
1: is this an orange?
0: I've kind of touched on this one, so yes, I think that's probably it. But there's so many, so it's really hard to. It's been a while.
1: Okay. How many fingers am I holding up?
0: Okay. Oh, you just opened up the door. We have 7. There you go.
1: Do you think drinking is still important in this day and age?
0: As far as I know, at least, I think there are some people that do that kind of thing, but it's not as widely known.
1: Are you really in control of your own thoughts, words, and actions? When was the last time that you thought?
0: Let's go with it. I didn't really think this one through. So, I got nothing. This is probably a bad answer. Okay.
1: What was that thought that you thought?
0: Thank you. I have thought about my regular voice. It sometimes gives me anxiety because of dealing with the people. I thought that was kind of different. I wasn't expecting that, that's for sure. I hope that answered your question.
1: Okay, great. That concludes the second set of questions. We are now moving on to the final set of questions. If you like, we can take a break right now. And most importantly, make yourself comfortable.
0: Okay.
1: Is there a right or wrong?
0: It's my favorite. However, Okay.

the analyst decomposes after the half promise. Subsequently, the left half has malfunctioned, leaving us drowning in dreams without a web of light to climb. We will always fear ourselves until we know we live and die together. But as one falls, his inverted self shall rise, one into black, the other into white, until finally we are both red.

0: die.
1: There are many people in this world, and most would not want to harm you. However, some might want to hurt you.
2: But it's impossible
1: to know for sure when someone is nice or when someone is not nice. Here are some tips that will help keep you safe.
3: You know, if your neighborhood has changed over the years, and not for the better,
4: it's much easier to attack than to defend.
2: You need to be really prepared.
5: So, here we have an example of a doctor.
6: Something a doctor might say to you,
5: I assure you,
6: you will feel no pain.
5: He ensured there would be enough food by ordering extra.
6: Okay, so he's guaranteeing that there will be enough food for everyone at the party.
5: How is he ensuring this? So take a moment and think about this.
1: This is where you really need
7: to trust your own instincts. When you feel nervous,
1: trust your feelings and turn back to a more familiar route.
7: Safe areas are your neighborhood.
5: And
7: normal times are great times to fly.
5: Take some time out of your life.
7: Life is normal to learn about
5: flying the plane in the thunderstorm
7: of man
5: and to learn about using safety equipment.
8: Those with masks are there for a reason, so use the appropriate safety equipment required for the job being performed. First off, no horseplay.
5: And I assure you, you will feel no pain, no discomfort. That's what you want to hear.
9: So the first thing that you need to do is
2: come up with this hammer.
5: Using it and injuring oneself is a risk.
2: So test you just in case, because safety is a priority.
4: Provide a network,
2: a collaborative platform
4: that helps to be successful
2: in the combat of creating an imaginary line between you and the stranger
1: that you feel is safe distance.
5: So let's get started with
6: pick out safe areas down your way.
9: Look at your age group, look at interests, look at their stages in life, look at what some of their needs are, and build up a profile of our ideal person.
5: So let's do some practical questions
6: together now.
5: A hazard
6: can be identified as anything which can cause harm. Do you think it has to do with
5: insurance?
6: Or do you think it has to do with a promise or a guarantee?
5: Well, if you said
6: climbing the ladder and falling off is a risk,
2: and if you see any unsafe conditions or safety violations,
3: you probably get a wee bit nervous about answering the door, especially if you live alone.
2: Why you live like that?
1: Most kids feel comfortable in the neighborhood because it's home. But to be safe, even in the neighborhood, remember this. Number one.
5: Well, you can ensure that you do well on your exam by studying hard.
2: Okay.
1: Number two.
2: We will make sure that
10: if you know somebody was hurt, they receive first aid care. And basically, like, if people were goofing around to the point where, you know, safety was being compromised, to make sure that, you know, that stopped, just so that, you know, we can keep everybody safe.
5: To ensure
2: they're trying to help you get over your anxiety.
1: Number three.
5: Make a promise or a guarantee.
11: An example is when you lose a spouse, either to death or divorce. So I like to refer to that as lifestyle risk. And
4: it's a deep human issue. It needs top management attention
2: and deep and dramatically changes.
11: And it's commonly associated or happens
2: when there is some type of illness.
10: And it's a lot more fun to do business
5: when you get insurance on something. Maybe I have a car accident. So this is insurance. You pay money to a company, and then the company will cover the cost.
2: So
11: your money, your finances,
2: your investments, that doesn't really help you so much. Because safety is number one priority if you were in trouble.
1: You won't have to worry about it because you will be safe amongst them all.
12: An example. The hazard in this case is a poisonous black spider contained in a closed jar.
4: It's like with natural catastrophes. Hurricanes happen, but you can get prepared, and the key challenge is really the capability to bounce back once you're attacked.
13: To avoid accidents before they happen, be aware of the state of your health and any changes in it. Even a minor illness can affect your sense of balance
2: or your reaction time. It's also important to have a network
4: that can be activated in case of an attack.
5: Example number two. So I know my sister is anxious, and I'm telling her things will be okay.
2: Don't place tools or materials on overhead areas
13: where they could fall and injure others.
5: So we have different types of insurance. We have house insurance, life insurance, car insurance. For example,
2: I have a car.
5: So
2: get over anxiety or fear.
10: After that, they
9: asking about me and who I was.
2: It's important to know about the different types of risks
11: so that you can protect your money.
1: Number four.
14: One time me and my friend were walking home and we saw a scary man.

0: bin vor allen Dingen doch überrascht davon, dass die zum Teil auch Lügenpropaganda der letzten Wochen wohl auch manche unbedarfte Menschen hier in die Irre geführt hat. 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
1: Spotlight. Oh, there's a kid there. Who's that? Oh, are you okay? Why is that person sitting there? What's this platform for? I know it's for something. It's gotta be. Otherwise, it wouldn't be here, right? All right, kid, get out. I need the rope. Right, get on here. Grab. Oh, okay. No, nope. Grab it. Grab it. Jeez, he almost fell. Probably through this climb up. Climb pretty fast. A little bit more. All right, let me push him onto this platform here. All right, here we go. Good kid. Get your breath. Come on now. Get on here. No, wait. Come back now. Oh, rope. I see you. Oh, what's this rope? Can't grab it? Oh, wait. She'll come to the edge. Let's try that again. Got it. Okay. Look at that. Look at. Ooh. You're quite skilled. You could be a gymnastics or athlete or something. All right. Oh, go. Stop. Oh, I see a weak wall. That doesn't look safe. What do you do? Swing. Okay, push. Swing. Let's climb first. Grab the chain. No, grab the chain. Every single time. Why is it not grabbing? Ew. Oh, I missed it. What? Why'd you do that? That looked bad. That looked really bad. Are you hurt? No, you're dead. All right. Oh, man. That was really close. Let's try that again. Get your breath. Relax. Let's not go that way. Let's go this way. Okay. Oh, I would be so dead right now. Is this 11? This doesn't seem safe. Another one? Poor kid, sounds so tired. I guess we use this to give up. Alright, okay. Grab the ladder. What do you do? He jumped on it. Oh, that was close. Another one? Okay, go up. Good. Now, pull it up. In the spot here, literally. Climb, right? No, come back. Okay. Oh, that was close. Okay, get on the thingy. Jump. Oh, okay. No, it'll fall again. Oh, he's bleeding. This is not what I expected. This is not what I expected at all. Okay, up, jumps. There you go. More jumping. Jump across. Oh, shoot. Okay, so I gotta pivot. I gotta get the pipe. I gotta slide. So I slide down, jump on the pipe. Wow. Okay, I think that's good. Ooh, nice. That's cool. Ooh, that looked dangerous. Ooh, hey. But at the same time, I'm enjoying it. Like, well, how cool. Oh, this is so pretty, guys. Look at it. Really? Like, I really like it.
2: Let's try that again.
1: All right, here we go. Spotlight.

0: according to whether we are in the same place or separated from each other. I know you twice. There are two of you. When you are away, you are nevertheless present for me. This presence is multiform. It consists of countless images, passages, meanings, things known, landmarks, yet the whole remains marked by your absence. And that it is diffuse. It is as if your person becomes a place, your contours horizons. I live in you, then like living in a country. You are everywhere, yet in that country I can never meet you face to face. According to whether we are in the same place,
1: according to whether we are in the same place, separated from each other.
0: I know you twice. When you are away,
1: there are two.
0: You are nevertheless present for me. This
1: presents you are away. And nevertheless present for me.
0: Passages, meaning
1: this presents is multiform.
0: Yet the whole remains marked by your absence.
1: Consists of countless images.
0: Yet the whole remains marked by your absence.
1: Meanings, things known.
0: As if your person becomes
1: landmarks.
0: Contours,
1: yet the whole remains marked by your absence.
0: It's like living in a country. You are everywhere. According to whether we are.
1: That it is
0: separated from the other.
1: It is.
0: I know you twice.
1: As if your person becomes a place,
0: and you are a
1: horizon.
0: Nevertheless, present for me.
1: I live
0: in your senses multiform.
1: That like living
0: and
1: in a country.
0: Countless images. Yes,
1: you are everywhere. Yet in that country, I can never meet you face to face.
0: That it is diffuse. It is. As if your person becomes
1: according
0: a
1: to whether we are in the same place.
0: I live in you.
1: According to whether we are in the same place or separated from the other.
0: Yet in that country,
1: I know you twice.
0: Face to face.
1: There are two of you. When you are away, you are nevertheless present for me.

0: just becomes a place. Your countless horizons that live in you. They're like living in a country. You are everywhere. According to whether we are in the same place or separated from the other, I know you twice. There are two of you. When you are away, you are nevertheless present for me. This presents us multiform.
1: Tochter. 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
2: Once upon a time, in a land far, far away, King Louis held an enchanted ball in his castle. It was a marvelous night, memorable for all. Princess Sophia attended the ball with her long-term boyfriend, Henry, and they were inseparable. They danced, they cuddled, they kissed, and before they knew it, one thing led to another. 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It's the most effective morning after pill in the pharmacy.

0: ursprüngliche Einteilung eines natürlichen Klangs zum künstlichen Neuschöpfung.
1: At the biggest, smallest screen, the biggest, smallest screen on the earth is Panorama 2. The biggest, smallest screen on the earth, Panorama 2 of the Bruch class. And we sold already one screen. Amazing.
0: Das große Wort
1: one screen.
0: Chaos.
1: One screen. And we have nine screens left.
0: Chaos und Konzepte,
1: and,
0: die sich weder gegenüberstehen, noch in einer Form zusammenkommen.
1: No, she don't want. I wanted to say... Hello? Okay, Laria, what do you want to say? What happened today? Oh no, she's laughing. But the thing is that we sold
2: already one panorama, micro panorama, and there are only nine left.
1: It's a legendary micro panorama screen from the Bruch class, and there's an addition of 10, and now there are only 9 left. That means that
2: you have to be quick and buy one. Yeah.
0: Welches keine Lösung fordert?
2: You have to be quick and buy one. You have to be quick or maybe buy two.
1: You have to be quick and buy one. You have to be quick and buy one.
3: Yeah, and buy one.
1: It's only 999 euros. 999 euros. I appreciate. The biggest, smallest
4: screen in the world.
5: The biggest, smallest screen in the world.
4: Only at the Bruch class.
5: Today and only tomorrow and the day after tomorrow.
4: And
5: it's
4: Sunday.
5: Only 999 euros. 999. Like 999 euros.
3: Yeah, come and buy. We have time until the 13th of July. So.
5: And now make your, what we said, like, buy this screen. Please.
3: Yeah, buy this screen, yeah, please. That would be so nice. Yeah, please.
5: Yeah,
3: buy
5: the screen. Come on.
3: Yeah, buy the screen, please. That's for 999.
5: It's so cute.
3: And come. Yeah, it's so,
5: so
3: cute.
5: You have to talk in there.
3: Yeah, it's so, so cute. Please come and buy.
5: How much
3: just
5: is
3: for
5: it? How much?
3: 999.
5: What 999?
3: Euro.
5: It's 999.
3: 99.
5: It costs only 999.
3: It costs only 999 euro.
5: Oh. And how does it look?
3: Great.
5: It looks so
3: guy.
5: Beautiful.
3: So beautiful. Bellissimo.
5: Yeah.
3: Oh. È bellissimo. Sì, per favore. Tutti gli italiani venite, compratelo soltanto per 999 euro. È fantastico, è bellissimo. E sì, avete tempo fino al 30 di luglio. I can also say in French if you want.
5: Yeah, faster, faster.
3: Oui, s'il te plaît, come pour acheter le micro panorama. Tu le peux acheter pour 999 euros et tu attends jusqu'à le 30 de juillet.
5: Si, 999, remember 999.
3: I can also say in Spanish.
5: Yes.
1: Okay.
3: Tu puedes venir aquí por, para comprar el video. Che costa 999 euro e tu hai il tempo fino al 30 di luglio. Now I said it, I think it's enough.
5: No, it should be like much more emotional.
3: And please come and buy it, that would be so...
5: Yeah, come on, it's your turn. Oh my, you have to cry like so nice.
3: Yeah, please. it, we need it.
6: Say, what can you do with the screen?
5: You can watch the amazing videos of these amazing 11 artists.
3: Yeah, you can watch amazing artists, amazing film, really great.
5: At your home.
3: Really lovely.
5: At your home.
3: At home.
5: At your home.
3: At your home.
6: And it works right out of the box.
3: Oh,
6: it's perfect gift for Christmas. What artists are represented in the...
5: Only very good artists are represented in this exhibition edition.
3: The best one, actually.
5: So the very best one is Ilaria. Ilaria? Ilaria?
3: Yeah, of course.
6: No, the very best one is Julian Ravos.
5: And Vincent
6: the one and only.
5: Bocke. Vincent on Bocke.
3: Really? Yeah.
6: Ah. An Lafan.
5: At the moment he has
3: Janina Totsawa.
5: A Lederjacke on.
3: Und Guy Marquez Peña.
6: Guy Ivo Profan.
5: Ivo Profan.
2: An Lafan.
5: An Lafan, Lafan, Lafan.
6: An Lafan.
3: Eva Buchi.
6: Eva Buchi.
3: Ciao, ciao.
5: Ciao,
6: ciao. Juan.
5: Ciao,
6: Juan.
5: Ciao, Juan.
6: Ciao,
5: Juan.
3: Paulina.
5: The great Paulina.
6: Paulina Nolte.
5: Nolte.
2: And
5: we did some. We forget someone.
3: Yeah.
2: Yeah.
6: Yeah, somebody is missing, I think.
3: Ah, Julia. Julia.
5: Musknut.
6: Julia Musknut.
2: P. Musknut.
5: P.
6: Und dann noch, also 11, 10.
5: Janni?
6: Wie viel waren
3: das?
6: Ja. Und Ilaria? Ja.
0: Das Produkt abzulegen.
6: Ja, ich glaube, das passt.
5: Yeah, we are sorry if we miss someone.
6: Ja, wir haben
3: anyway, that's really great.
6: Haben wir ein paar rausgeschmissen. Ne?
5: Yeah, but I mean, it's really special offers. It's like 11 videos for like nearly nothing.
6: Yeah.
5: No one else is so.
6: Actually, it's too cheap.
5: Yeah, it's.
6: Okay, we're raising the price.
3: So
6: you're raising the price to 9,990.
5: There's coming someone who wants to buy it.
2: Oh.
5: Hey, what is it? What is it about telling me I want to buy?
3: Really? Yeah, you can buy for...
5: I heard it's like 9,999
3: euros. Yeah, that's perfect. Ah, great.
5: Is that right, Kenry?
3: Yeah,
5: I mean, it's
3: you
5: a little
3: have
5: bit too much, but... I mean, I can pay like 5,000, something like this. I have a small gallery and... what?
3: Yeah. So?
5: Yeah, what can you offer me? I mean, that was a really great film from Ilaria. I don't know who is it. I have to be a great artist in the future. And I want to support young artists from the academy, because academy is a place where artists are really, so...
3: Okay, so we can give it to you now, if you want, and it's about,
5: I'm really lucky that there's some, how many are there altogether? How many?
3: Yeah, it's one film.
5: One film
3: with
5: only.
3: One film with 11.
5: Oh no, I don't want I don't want one film only.
3: No,
5: no.
3: They are like 11.
6: He wants to buy all 9 editions.
3: Oh.
5: Yeah, that's what I said. Why I said 9,999. Okay.
6: He's the monopolist gallerist.
3: Okay.
5: I'm the capitalist. I want to buy.
7: Zauber wehen noch immer um ihr Bild.
5: Okay.
3: Oh, great. Okay, perfect.
6: So that's the end of it.
5: Yeah.
6: Yeah. Okay, then we have to switch to another topic, which is very important.
2: Which one?
6: Is the Utopion.
2: Ah!
6: Utopion. Thank you very much to Ilaria for providing her voice for this advertisement. And we're going to talk now to the one and only Julian Rabus. And the other one is some guy, I don't know.
2: Fuck you!
6: No, I'm joking, I know him. He's in Vincent Hanwacker. And they're studying together in the class of Julian Rosefeld. And they're right now offering us a very special exhibition in the library. What's it all about, Vincent?
2: It's called Utopium.
5: Yeah, that's true.
8: And it's like the greatest exhibition this Academy has ever seen. And we already won like the biggest prize there is. So I don't know what else to say, because just go there.
5: I just want to say thank you mama for me. I mean, I thank you for me. Yeah.
8: It's in the library. Check it out.
5: What else is there? Oh. I know, it's really say interesting. We are gonna shoot love scenes on Donnerstag, Freitag und Samstag 16 bis 19 Uhr. Also Donnerstag, Freitag, Samstag 16 bis 19 Uhr drehen wir Liebesszenen, sehr romantisch, sehr emotional. 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
6: Und die Rockstar-Allüren auch schon ausgepackt.
5: Ja. Gonna be great. And Hollywood and kitschy.
6: So, the work with the love scene improvisations, the recordings, is that a work of both of you or is anybody else
5: involved? For me and Dominic Beiss.
6: Mm-hmm. Oh, yeah. Dominic. All right. Yeah.
5: He's a great artist. I'm really honored to work with him. It's my first time working with him.
6: Yeah. We are all proud of Dominic.
5: He seems to be a nice guy.
6: Oh, yes. What is Utopia all about? Did you think about it before you gave it a name, or did you just drop the name and you just went on and did something? This question is too difficult.
5: It's just easy, like Utopium, Utopium.
6: Okay. See the exhibition of the Rosefeld Klasse. The prize awarded exhibition of the Rosefeld Klasse in the library. Und an Donnerstag, Freitag und Samstag werden dort Liebesszenen gedreht. Nehmt teil als Statisten oder als Hauptdarsteller.
5: And there are a lot of other
8: Other performances. Many artists.
9: So das Publikum.
8: Yeah, we need. Ah, great.
6: So hört sich das Booklet an.
10: Das Utopium.
6: Das Utopium Booklet hört sich ungefähr so an.
8: There's also, if you have the booklet, you can have like a poster.
6: Könnt ihr uns kurz was erzählen über diesen fantastischen Sonnenauf-Untergangshimmel vom Plakat?
5: I think Yanni was the creator, and she's really lucky. We are lucky.
1: It's really lucky.
5: Okay. It's just what you see.
8: Das ist ein umgedrehter Sonnenaufgang.
5: Nein, es ist ein Sonnenunteraufgang.
8: Ich glaube, es ist ein Sonnenzwischengang.
5: Ja, it's
6: also es kann alles sein.
5: Das Dazwischen ist uns sehr wichtig.
6: Es kann alles sein.
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3: Martina Marini Misterioso. 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
6: All right. Maria Martinian is another one?
3: Martina.
6: No, there's another Maria Martinian.
3: Maria.
6: Okay. Mara Pollack. Mara Pollack und Leonhard Rothmoser. Martina Marini Misterioso.
3: Ja.
6: Dominik Beiss. 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
1: Regions of Voronezh, Moscow, Nizhny Novgorod, and in the Republic of Moldavia. Meanwhile, the nation continues to face the most extreme heat wave in 130 years, with extensive drought and strong winds spurring the fires.
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5: Oberster Feuerwehrmann, Premierminister Wladimir Putin, selbst die Löscharbeiten. 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

All I can remember is falling into the water. It was very dark and falling down, down and down. It was very dark and very deep. And I seemed to be drowning. I must tell my mother. My clothes were dragging me back. The sea is very deep. I'd go into the sea and then I'd go right down to the bottom. And there is some land there. The land at the bottom of the sea. It's very still. It's flat. No reflection in the water. Lovely, clear water. The water I looked to be rather sort of bluey. And I didn't like it. And suddenly all this water became full of other people and other things are falling. Full of other people and other things are falling. All going down towards the same as I was. And chairs and tables and things like this. And all these people were all floating downwards through the water. And chairs and tables and things like this. And I put my arms up and tried to catch hold of them. And I began to feel very frightened.

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And then I seemed to be clearing the mud, which was really saturated with water. And as I pushed and pushed, so I came across something, and I was still pushing, and I knew it was somebody.

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You don't see when you pay. 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I don't see when I face the way ya. You're feeling bad in the way it's the gate, ya. Got my nails in my face and my fear. Feel like a failure. And all my dreams are the peak and all around when I feel that I fail, ya. You see it coming when you're

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0: Inhale and count to five.
1: I am going to drown.
0: Count to five and hold. Two.
1: Get
0: three.
1: Out of my phone.
0: Four. Exhale.
1: I am going to drown.
0: Yes, that's good. That's good. You're just in another phase. The main part of insecurity is physically.

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Yes, that's good. That's good. You're just in another phase. The main part of insecurity is physically.

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Count to five and hold. Two, three, four.

Good afternoon, everybody. Yesterday, I shot a video that some of you may have seen in which I said to the American people, the sun would come up in the morning. And that came true. The sun is up. And I know everybody had a long night. I did as well. I had a chance last night, in the morning, I think it was, and I had a chance to invite tomorrow to talk about making sure that there is a successful transition. Now, it is no secret that I have some pretty significant differences. But remember, 8 years ago, I had some pretty significant differences. But could not have been more professional or more gracious in making sure we had a smooth transition so that we could hit the ground running. And one thing you realize quickly is bigger than any of us. So I have instructed my team to follow the example 8 years ago and work as hard as we can to make sure that this is a successful transition, because we are now all rooting for his success in uniting and leading the country. The peaceful power is one of the hallmarks, and over the next few months, we are going to show that to the world. I also had a chance last night to speak, and I just had a chance to hear her. I could not be prouder of her. She has lived. She was an outstanding. She was a great lady. She was, and she could not have been a better state. I'm proud of. A lot of Americans look up to her. Her historic message to our daughters all across the country that they can achieve at the highest levels. And I'm absolutely confident that the world will continue to do great work for people here and all around the world. Now, everybody is sad, but the day after, we have to remember that we're actually all on one team. We're not first, we are Americans first. We all want what's best. That's what I heard last night. That's what I heard when I spoke directly, and I was heartened by that. That's what the country needs. A sense of unity, a sense of inclusion, a respect for our way of life, rule of law, for each other. I hope that spirit maintains throughout this transition, and I certainly hope that's a chance to begin. I also told my team today, day in, day out, often without a lot of fanfare, often with a lot of attention, run better and make it more responsive and make it more efficient and make it more so that it's actually helping more people with a stronger, better country than the one that existed 8 years ago. So win or lose, it was always our mission. That was our mission from day one. And everyone on my team should be extraordinarily proud of everything, and so should all the Americans that I've had a chance to meet, all who do the hard work every single day. Teachers and doctors, small businesses, making sure something up, they're treating their employees well. All the important moms and dads and families and the work of perfecting this union. So this was a long and hard-fought long night. A lot of our fellow Americans are exultant today. A lot of Americans are less so. But that's the nature of the work. That's the nature of perfecting this union. It is hard and sometimes contentious and noisy. And it's not always inspiring. But to the young people who got in for the first time and may be disappointed, I just want you to know you have to stay, don't get cynical. Don't ever think you can't make a difference. As I said this morning, it's worth it. Fighting for, now, sometimes you lose and sometimes you lose. You know, the path has never been a straight line. We zig and zag, and sometimes you know, we move in ways that others think is moving back. And that's okay.
I've lost butt, you know. So I've been sort of sharing. that we're right. That politics works sometimes. We try really hard to persuade people, and then if we lose, we learn from our mistakes. We do some, you know, we lick our wounds. We brush ourselves off. We get back in the arena. We go at it. We try even harder the next time. The point, though, is good faith is essential in functioning. It's how we've pushed boundaries, and it's how we've expanded around the world. It's how we have come this far. And that's why I'm confident that this will go on. And I'm looking forward to doing everything that I've said before. And hopefully, by the time I think, ultimately, we're all on the same team. All right. Thank you very much, everybody.

So that there's this tremendous mess. Waves all over in space. Which is the light bouncing around the room and going from one thing to the other.

Because, of course, most of them, it's not interested in that light. The light's there anyway. The doctor's office and the doctor's office, and all this is going on. And yet, we can sort it out. It's